0: Amplitude FM, a rádio dos melhores ouvintes.
1: I need your arms around me. I need to feel your touch.

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1: Would you rescue me? 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

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Would you rescue me? Can

0: working on music?
1: Yeah.
0: I'll just go to bed. I'm tired.
1: I want to watch Friends with you.
0: If you feel like you have time to do a song or you're inspired, you should just go for it.

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Fighting for riches, get real old. I wanna see your sunshine. Wanna see what's on your mind. We gotta give hope.

0: solidária, PRD e solidariedade. Oh shit, oh shit.
1: Oh shit, oh shit. Oh shit. Are you ready for this?
2: Oh shit, oh shit.

0: No, great track.
1: Oh, that. Mate, love it. Quality. Listen. Pure quality, bruv.
0: Bruv, what's her name again?
1: What? What's up, son?
0: What's her name?
1: Lee, what's up, son?
0: No, not you, bruv.
1: What?
0: The girl on the...
1: Fergie, my bad, bruv. I start again. I thought you said, what's my name? Why did you say that's my...
0: Not your name, geezer. The girl on the track, mate.
1: Shut up.
0: Blinding son.
1: It's quality, quality.
0: Listen, how's it go?
1: London.
0: No, it's not like that, mate.
1: No, well, no, go, that. What?
0: London. That's the one,
1: what, bruv. London?
0: No, bro. London.
2: A rádio que toca mais alto. Estúdio FM.
3: Disqueteira Estúdio.